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just on his John Marie. Creasing to the flow like I can't get a devil time of day. Dealey says, y'all ain't into me, y'all in the way. And if it's about a check, tell him CC got it right away.

Es Mark Almond y Soft Cell, Tainted Love, 10:55 aquí el track con el que cerramos el programa de hoy. Es con Madness, se llama One Step Beyond, 5:11. The nuts sound around. So if you're coming off the street and you're beginning to feel the heat, well listen, Buster, you better start to move your feet to the rockin'est, rock steady beat of Madness.

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1: You must think that I'm stupid. You must think that I'm a fool. You must think that I'm new to this. But I have seen this song before.